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there is going to be another Top Gun movie, so I'm sure Kenny Loggins is ready when the script's done. He's ready. I'm Steve. More music. It's the Cardigans Now and Love Fool.

0: Apparently, this short week has thrown me off. I was coming in today thinking it was Friday. I was really amped up for it to be Friday, but we're pretty close now. Weekend's on the horizon, and here we go. Coming up, more great music from Kelly Clarkson next.
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0: Ms. Whitney Houston, I have nothing. I'm Steve. Sad to hear that Phil Collins is not going to perform at the Rock and Roll Hall of Fame induction ceremony. Of course, they invited him to perform, but he turned it down because he doesn't feel like he's got the time to rehearse for it. He's got to be match fit, he says. He hasn't been singing very much and doesn't want to go out there unprepared. So unfortunately, he won't be performing, but it'll be interesting, entertaining, I think, to see who gets up there to pay tribute to Phil. Of course, he's already in the Rock and Roll Hall of Fame once, one of only a handful of artists to be inducted more than once, already in with Genesis, and it's Genesis coming up next.
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1: 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Imagine Dragons up next.
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0: So I wanted to get some new gossip on our boy Harry Styles here. So I just Googled him. And when you Google Harry, my goodness, Harry Potter, Harry Potter, Harry Potter. But then I did Harry S, you know, for Harry Styles. And you know what came up first? Harry Stradling, American cinematographer. And then number two for Harry S, when you Google it, Harry Swoger, who apparently is an actor. And then in third place is Harry Styles. I kind of thought Harry Styles was a bigger deal than that.
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0: Well, hey, friend, it's Emily McKinsey, and Memorial Day was last Monday, but it is still May, which is just a little off-putting. The calendar is real weird this year. And also, you know what's happening this Saturday? Saturday, again, still May. It's going to be a full moon, which is the second full moon of the month, which means this Saturday's full moon is a blue moon. That's what a blue moon means. Two full moons in one month. So yeah, Memorial Day already happened. It's still May. There's a blue moon. It's a weird time, man.
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0: You know, I remember hearing that song on the radio when I was a kid, and I thought it was weird because I thought it was John Lennon, and my dad's a big Beatles fan, and I was like, gosh, I thought John Lennon is dead. How is he making new music? It's not John Lennon. It's his son, Julian Lennon. Hey, Jude, that's Julian. Huh, sounds just like his dad, like father, like son.
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5: 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I'm watching flames get higher. And Bulletproof.

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Alrighty, if somebody is truly your soulmate, you will say yes to these six questions without hesitating. 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

0: shot. Well, hey there, love bug. It's Emily McKenzie. And do you think you found your soulmate? Is it the person that you're with now? Well, if you can say yes to these six questions without hesitation, this person may truly be your soulmate, okay? Here they are. Do you overcome everything together? Number two, can you read each other's minds? Number three, are you fully yourselves with each other? Number four, do you have vivid dreams about your soulmate? Number five, do you explore and go on adventures together? And then number six, without any hesitation, do you operate better when you're together? What do you think? Are you with your soulmate? I gotta say, without any hesitation, I was thinking about my dog, Walter, and I said yes to every single one.
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0: Hey there, it's Emily McKenzie, and I don't know if you know this, but I love trivia. That's like my perfect night. So how about just a little random trivia knowledge for you? Have you ever heard of anthophobia? What is anthophobia? It's when you have an extreme fear of flowers. Any part of the flower. It could be the stem, it could be the leaf, it could be the petals. If you are afraid of flowers, you have anthophobia. This could happen because maybe you got like stung by a bee as a kid, or maybe there was like a stressful situation with a lot of flowers, you know, like a funeral maybe. Anthophobia. I bet you somewhere there's a guy listening to this thinking, man, I wish my girlfriend had anthophobia. Then I wouldn't have to worry about getting her flowers ever again.
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0: Well, hey there. How's it going tonight? It's Emily McKinsey. Do you believe in aliens? Do you believe that aliens are here now already living among us? Because that is the plot of the new Steven Spielberg film that is coming out in June. It's called Disclosure Day, and they just had like the previews for a bunch of film critics, and my goodness, people are saying it's amazing. They're saying it's a chase story, it's a love story, it's a mystery, and it's his best film in 20 years. They're saying that Emily Blunt, who is the star? It's her best performance, outstanding performance. She should be nominated for an Oscar. Disclosure Day. It looks so like interesting. I think from what I've seen from the previews, like aliens actually like touched Emily Blunt when she was a kid. Maybe she's an alien. I don't know. Comes out in a couple weeks. Great reviews. What do you say? You want to go see it? Let's go see it.
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All right, these neighbors are battling, and I don't know if there is a good solution for this fight. I've got all the details coming up in about 10 minutes.

0: Hey, what's going on tonight? It's Emily McKenzie, and these neighbors are in a massive battle. One neighbor has been doing construction on her house, and it's been 7 months. And a couple of the other neighbors have gotten together because they're just like, this is insane. What are you doing for 7 months? What kind of project is this long? She says that the trucks are parked up and down the street. They start at 8 in the morning. They work Monday through Saturday. They play loud music. They're yelling to each other from on top of the house to the inside of the house. They'll leave like kind of like lunch leftover trash around. And they just can't stand it. And the neighbor who's doing all the construction, she doesn't even live there full time. So they're like, it's affecting us. We can't sleep in on a Saturday. And this woman isn't even here. And one neighbor said she better have, you know, a big party, you know, to welcome us all over when all of the construction is over. But everyone else is like, that's not going to make up for over 7 months. She says that it should be done within the next 4 weeks. So I don't know. That does sound horrible. Like, that would make me want to move. That sounds so bad.
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0: So did you hear me talk about the enhanced games? This was pretty controversial in the sports world. It happened last weekend in Vegas, and these athletes were actually encouraged to dope and take all of these like chemicals and drugs that you're not allowed to if you compete in, let's say, like the Olympics. And everybody was like, this is so unhealthy. We don't even know the long-term effects of the doping and like the chemicals and the growth hormones that these athletes were taking. But they were like, hey, it sounds cool. The enhanced games. And you know what's crazy? Is that athletes that were clean actually performed in the enhanced games too, and they won more. There was only one competition where an enhanced athlete won and beat a world record, and it was a Greek dude who won a like swimming race, and everything else, like running, everything else, clean athletes kicked some major butt. So, I think that's pretty cool.
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0: So apparently, it's like an urban legend with In-N-Out that this group of friends went in one night and asked for a hamburger with 100 patties. Have you heard about this? It's Emily McKenzie, and it's actually a true story. This group of friends went in, and the In-N-Out people, like, you know, they're like happy kids. They're like, yeah, sure, I don't see why not. So they put together like a bunch of like burger holders, and they just stacked 100 patties in, and this group of friends actually downed all of this 100 patty burger. But it became kind of a thing, and the CEOs of In-N-Out got together and were like, okay, we got to put a stop to this. And the biggest burger you can get at In-N-Out now is only 4 patties. Like, you could be Elvis back from the dead and ask for a 10-patty In-N-Out burger, and they will shut you down. They'll be like, sorry, 4 is the max. So there you go. But, I mean, I guess you don't get what you don't ask for. So maybe try for a 100-patty burger.
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Remember when Pink was going to get a divorce and then she wrote this song to diss her husband, but then they worked it out and got back together? Ha. Yeah, this is awkward.

0: Well, this is an interesting relationship setup. My name is Emily McKenzie, and this couple, they've been together for 8 years. They bought a house during COVID, and they blended their families. The woman has 3 kids, and the guy has 2 kids. And he says everything was working okay, but it was a little cramped with all the kids. So they recently sold that house, and they each bought individual homes. And he says the relationship is actually better not living together, selling that house and splitting up. And like, I'm like, that sounds like you have 2 mortgages now. I mean, they're each paying their own mortgage. But before, it just sounded maybe a little more affordable. You know what I mean? And I always feel like if you live together and then you break up, like you live apart, you're kind of taking a step backwards. So how would that work? But he says their relationship works great now. So yeah, I mean, don't knock it until you try it, I guess.
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0: Oh man, when that song first came out and it was all over the radio, all the clubs were playing it. It was my 21st birthday, and I remember being in the club shaking it like a Polaroid picture. My goodness. Oh, I can't really do that anymore. My knees won't allow it. But, you know, I like my heart wants to shake it like a Polaroid picture. My heart says yes. My knees say no.
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2: It's

0: Well, I want you to be brave, okay? 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Be brave. I gotta go. That's it for me tonight. Yeah?
1: I know, it's so hard. But you can do it. I can do it. My name is Emily McKenzie, because here's the thing. This ending means a brand new beginning, tomorrow night. So goodbye for now. Talk to you tomorrow night.
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Tonight. That's Genesis, of course, kicking off this hour of great music. Portugal the Man coming up, Taylor Swift and Wham on the way, too. I'm Joe. Let's do that Portugal the Man right now. Here's Feel It Still.

0: There's Taylor Swift with Elizabeth Taylor and also Wham, Wake Me Up Before You Go-Go, the late George Michael, Andrew Ridgeley, Portugal the Man with Feel It Still. Genesis started the hour tonight. Thanks for turning on the radio tonight. Got music coming up from Eddie Money in just a couple of minutes. Maroon 5 and Alanis Morissette.
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0: Girls Like You from Maroon 5, Adam Levine and company wrapping up that set. Seal's Kiss from a Rose before Maroon 5. Coming up in a couple of minutes, we'll take a look at today and the calendar for the 28th day of May. Things on the calendar, already talked about it yesterday and mentioned earlier, it's National Hamburger Day today. There were lots of hamburger specials at places all across the country. Coming up, we'll take a look at what else is on the calendar for today besides National Hamburger Day. Coming up in just a minute also, music on the way from Uncle Cracker, REM, and as promised, Alanis Morissette.
1: 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It's always a good time on KDSS The Mix.

0: Uncle Cracker and Drift Away with Dobie Gray helping him out. Dobie Gray, the man who did it 30 years prior to Uncle Cracker's version. Drift Away back in the top 10, 30 years after originally being a top 10 hit for Dobie Gray. It's show here. Got the fray coming up in just a second. Today is the 28th day of May. I mentioned National Hamburger Day today. I will gladly pay you Tuesday for a hamburger today. It's a happy hamburger day today. If you don't like hamburger, what about brisket? Do you like beef brisket? It's National Brisket Day too. World Hunger Day. And today is Whooping Crane Day. Those are the things on the calendar for today. Coming up next hour, we'll take a look at today in history for May 28th.
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1: 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We're not saying we're better than coffee, but have you tried us at 7 a.m.?

Hey, I haven't played that one for a while. That's Nico and Vin's Am I Wrong? And no, you're not wrong. Thank you for turning on the radio today. That makes everything right. I'm Joe with great music on the way from Bruno, Billy Joel, that is. And here's Santana with Rob Thomas.

0: He's been spending some time in Canada, Toronto, more specifically, with his The Romantic Tour. That's from the Romantic album. I Just Might. There's Bruno Mars. Also, Billy Joel's Moving Out, Anthony's song from his breakthrough album, The Stranger, right before Bruno Mars. Santana and Rob Thomas doesn't get much bigger than Smooth from Santana. And I started out the top of the hour, Nico and Vins, Am I Wrong? Coming up in just a minute, hang on for Madonna and Wilson Phillips.
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0: Hold On for One More Day. That's Wilson Phillips, of course, and Hold On, Daughtry's Home, and Like a Prayer from Madonna. Madonna hinting, perhaps, at another tour. She's got a follow-up to Confessions on a Dance Floor coming out later this year. She already has commented on that. And she also commented last week, about a week ago, about the Confessions tour. She called it Part One, as it was the anniversary of the Confessions tour, the 20th anniversary. And when she said Part One, a lot of fans started thinking, ooh, does that mean Part Two is coming up? And so perhaps that will be happening this year, or maybe early next with Madonna. We'll keep you updated on that, of course. Coming up in just a minute, The Cars, The Weeknd, and J-Lo.
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0: Jennifer Lopez, If You Had My Love. It's Joe here getting ready to wrap up this hour. But first, let's take a look at the calendar, the history calendar for today, May 28th. On this day in 1982, Rocky III hit theaters. This one features a brand new theme song written around a key line of dialogue in the film, Eye of the Tiger. Sylvester Stallone reached out to an upstart Chicago band called Survivor to see if they would write and record the song when he could not get permission to use the Queen song, Another One Bites the Dust. Survivor said, for sure. And the rest, as they say, is history. Eye of the Tiger, a huge hit. And Rocky III hitting theaters on this day, May 28th, 1982. 1 year later, 1983, Apple's Steve Wozniak hosted the second US Festival, intending it to be the Super Bowl of rock and roll. The lineup is even more impressive than that of the 1982 US Festival, and the attendance substantially larger. Steve Wozniak splurges on David Bowie with $2 million of his own money just because, well, he really loved David Bowie. So US too, on this day in 1983, the US Festival too. In 2007, the Police put aside their differences and launched their first tour since 1986 in Vancouver. Despite some band member clashes along the way, the tour lasted over a year, sold 3,312 tickets in 151 shows and brought in a lot of money for the Police. It was on this day in 1993, action comedy Super Mario Brothers, a live adaptation of the popular Nintendo game starring Bob Hoskins as Mario and John Leguizamo as Luigi, debuted in theaters. The movie flops, but the soundtrack's lead single, Almost Unreal by Roxette, is a top 10 hit in the United Kingdom. And that is a look at today, May 28th.
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It's one of my favorites from Martha Davis and the Motels from their All For One album. That's Only the Lonely from the Motels. Starting up another great hour of great music. Hi, I'm Joe with Post Malone and Morgan Wallen coming up, and the late and great Tom Petty too. Here's Lady Gaga and Just Dance.

0: Post Malone, Morgan Wallen together. I had some help from F1 Trillion, Tom Petty, the late and great, and Free Fallen. We're taking our way and making our way through this hour. Coming up at the end of the hour here, I'll take a look at today on the calendar, the history calendar. We'll take a look at history today, coming up for May 27th. Also coming up, the late and great Meatloaf. We'll hear from Imagine Dragons, and you too, coming up next.
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0: Believer from Imagine Dragons, Meatloaf. I'd do anything for love, but I won't do that. And I still haven't found what I'm looking for from U2. We're looking for some new music to come from U2. Days of Ash, the EP, came out earlier this year, but they say they're still working on a full album. So looking forward to that from U2, Bono and company. Can't wait. Coming up in just a second, hang on for Bruno Mars, Phil Collins, and Alanis Morissette.
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0: Coming up in November, he'll be inducted into the Rock and Roll Hall of Fame as a solo artist, Phil Collins. Part of the class of 2026, Take Me Home. Phil was already in, and already is in, I should say, the Rock and Roll Hall of Fame, of course, as a member of Genesis. Let's take a look at the calendar for today, the history calendar for May 27th. We have to look back to 1994. After a 14-year hiatus, the Eagles reunited for a show in Burbank, California, closing the show with Desperado. They soon launched their Hell Freezes Over tour, which becomes the first tour to charge more than $100 for a substantial number of tickets. That was in 1994, the Eagles. On May 27th of 2017, we lost Greg Allman of the Allman Brothers Band. He passed away at the age of just 69 after a battle with liver cancer. 2017 also, Despacito by Luis Fonsi and Daddy Yankee, featuring Justin Bieber, topped the Hot 100 Billboard chart, becoming the first number one on that chart, sung mostly in Spanish since the Macarena in 1996. In 2022, ABBA's virtual reality show Voyages opened in London with digital avatars performing in place of the actual band members. That was 2022. And also in 2022, season 4 of the Netflix series Stranger Things aired with a scene featuring the Kate Bush song from 1985, Running Up That Hill. The song then starts trending and enters the top 10 in 34 different territories, including here in the United States, where he reaches up to number 8 on the Billboard Hot 100 chart. And that is a look at today, May 27th, in history.
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That's One Republic and Good Life, kicking off another Good Life hour of good or great music. Let's just call it great. Adele and Goo Goo Dolls coming up in just a minute. Here's Cherish. Here's Madonna.

0: Easy on Me from Adele, also Goo Goo Dolls and Iris, and Cherish from Madonna. Madonna could be teasing another tour. It was just last week, May 21st, that we had the anniversary of the Confessions Tour kicking off. It kicked off May 21st of 2006, and on Thursday of last week, not quite a week ago, Madonna was talking about that on her Instagram and social media pages. And she said, congratulations, marking another great milestone. She said, happy 20th anniversary, Confessions Tour, dash, part one. And that part one grabbed attention of the fans. Many fans thinking, if she's saying part one, does that mean there's a part two coming up? So it's possible that Madonna could be coming out with a Confessions Tour, part two. She did say that she is going to be releasing a sequel to her 2005 Confessions on a Dance Floor album, so we'll have to wait and see if she indeed tours afterwards. Coming up in just a minute, Hanson, Olivia Dean, and UB40.
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0: So easy to fall in love, Olivia Dean, and right before Olivia, Hanson with Bop, the Hanson Brothers, and Red Red Wine. Raise a glass, give a toast, UB40. Journey's coming up. They're still out with their Final Frontier Tour. Shakira is coming up, and also Calloway. And we'll take a look at the celebrity birthday list coming up, too, for today, the 27th of May.
1: 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We're not saying we're better than coffee, but have you tried us at 7 a.m.?

0: Many people's goal is to be rich. That's how I want to be rich. That's Calloway. Why not? I want to be richer anyway, right? Journey right before that and Don't Stop Believing. See, that's the key. Just keep believing that you're going to be rich and manifest it. Make it come true. Got to take a look at the birthday list for today. It's May 27th. Quickly, we'll be on May 28th before you know it. But for May 27th, happy birthday to you. If today's your birthday, you share your birthday with Neil Finn of the bands Split Ends and Crowded House. He's 68 today. Singer-songwriter Bruce Coburn is 81. Todd Bridges, the actor, is 61. Happy birthday to Lee Merriweather, the actress, and 1955 Miss America is 91 years young today. Joseph Fiennes, the actor from Shakespeare in Love and other movies, is 56 today. Bruce Weitz, the actor from Hill Street Blues, turns 83. And celebrity chef Jamie Oliver is 51 today.
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Stray Cats and Stray Cat Struts got a story about a dog in the news to share with you coming up in just a couple of minutes. Man bites dog, not a news story. Dog bites man, that's a news story. Wait till you hear this one. Coming up in just a couple of minutes, hang on for music on the way from Sarah Bareilles. Aha, and here's The Verve with Bittersweet Symphony.

0: Sarah Bareilles and Love Song, and also Aha, Take on Me. It's Joe here, and here's that dog story. Now, you've heard it said, dog bites man, not a news story, happens all the time. Man bites dog, now that's a headline and a story to reckon. What about dog shoots man or dog shoots woman? That's what happened in Scotts Bluff, Nebraska the other day. A dog accidentally shot a woman with a shotgun. Here's what happened. Police responded to reports of gunfire in the parking lot of a convenience store in Scotts Bluff, Nebraska. They discovered a truck with a door full of damage from the shotgun, and a female bystander was struck by shotgun pellets. Investigations revealed that the vehicle owner had left a loaded shotgun in the back seat while shopping inside the store. The unattended dog inadvertently triggered the shotgun, firing through the pickup truck's door and damaging that and hitting the woman who stood several yards away near a traffic signal. She was hospitalized with minor wounds and she's going to be okay. No other injuries did occur during the incident. Authorities have not disclosed if the dog or the owner will be charged. The investigation is continuing, but in Nebraska, it's illegal to have a loaded gun in your car. So charges may be forthcoming. Coming up in just a couple, and everybody's okay, so that's the main thing, even the dog. Coming up in just a couple of minutes, hang on for Joan Jett and the Blackhearts and Hootie and the Blowfish.
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0: someone you loved. That's Lewis Capaldi, Hootie and the Blowfish, and Joan Jett of the Blackhearts, back to back. I Go Blind from Hootie and Company, and Joan with the band, and I love rock and roll. I do too. I know you do too. And lots more of it coming up. The Rolling Stones with some rock and roll in the next set. Also coming up, Big Mountain and Benson Boone.
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1: I'm sorry I'm here for someone else, but it's good to see your face, and I really hope you're doing well.

0: Sorry, I'm not here for you. I'm here for someone else, says Benson Boone. However, I am Joe Scarr, and I am here for you. That's why I'm here, playing the music for you. Rolling Stones, right before that, would Start Me Up. They'll be releasing Foreign Tongues, their new album, coming up in July. I believe July 10 is the release date for that new album from the Rolling Stones. A couple of singles have already been released. Looking forward to that. They are not going to be heading out on tour, though, at least not initially. Coming up in a minute, hang on for Zedd and the Middle.
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That's another movie song. That's Jackson Browne, and that's from Fast Times at Ridgemont High, the motion picture. There's Somebody's Baby, starting up another fantastic hour. I've got Alex Warren and Rick Springfield coming up. Right now, it's Adele, Set Fire to the Rain.

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1: 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For seat one, the primary winner will be the commissioner for the four-year term. 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We will have grilled sausages, hot dogs, chips, and drinks. 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

0: 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This and that is the place to stop when you're looking for that unique item to set your home or yard apart from the rest. We also have a wonderful selection of gift items. Always something new being added, so stop on over to 321 Altman Street and see what's new. We have a little something for everyone, but once it's gone, you'll never see it again. So head on over and see what you can't live without. Again, that's This and That at 321 Altman Street in beautiful downtown Ely. 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We would like to thank everyone in White Pine County and beyond for their continued support.
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0: Mike Koster is a candidate for county commission. He has a history of hard work, fair treatment of citizens and county employees, and community service in White Pine. He takes his work obligations seriously. He knows that all county staff deserve respect for the work they do, and the commission needs to listen to him. And county employees need to make it clear they are working to do their job well and are worthy of that respect. There's a lot of disruption and confusion in county government right now. Koster is running to bring all county people, commissioners, officers, department heads, back onto a team as they were in the past. Primary election is June 9th. It's an important day to vote. For seat one, the primary winner will be the commissioner for the four-year term. Be sure to vote on June 9th and come meet your commission candidates at Veterans Park on Saturday, May 30th, starting at 11. You, your neighbors, and all commission candidates are invited to come for lunch to talk about issues important to you. We will have grilled sausages, hot dogs, chips, and drinks. No speeches, just friendly introductions and a chance to talk about what you would like to see from the next commission. Mike wants to gain your vote. More importantly, he'd like to help you get the information you need to vote smart on June 9th. This ad was paid for and approved by Mike Koster.
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1: Let me be your hero. 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
1: We're going to rope a hog.
0: Yeah, believe it or not.
1: We got to rope a hog.
0: Pig roping is a thing.
1: The National League of Pig Ropers.
0: If you haven't done it, you should try it.
1: Yes, it's a lot of
0: fun. But you know there's going to be some great music.
1: Of course.
0: Some great cowboy poetry, and besides that.
1: You never know what's going to fall out.
0: Especially when the cowboys think, it's time to rope a pig.
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0: Mike Koster is a candidate for county commission. He has a history of hard work, fair treatment of citizens and county employees, and community service in White Pine. He takes his work obligations seriously. He knows that all county staff deserve respect for the work they do, and the commission needs to listen to him. And county employees need to make it clear they are working to do their job well and are worthy of that respect. There's a lot of disruption and confusion in county government right now. Koster is running to bring all county people, commissioners, officers, department heads, back onto a team as they were in the past. Primary election is June 9th. It's an important day to vote. For seat one, the primary winner will be the commissioner for the four-year term. Be sure to vote on June 9th and come meet your commission candidates at Veterans Park on Saturday, May 30th, starting at 11. You, your neighbors, and all commission candidates are invited to come for lunch to talk about issues important to you. We will have grilled sausages, hot dogs, chips, and drinks. No speeches, just friendly introductions and a chance to talk about what you would like to see from the next commission. Mike wants to gain your vote. More importantly, he'd like to help you get the information you need to vote smart on June 9th. This ad was paid for and approved by Mike Koster.
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